0: hands in the air, give me all your money.
1: This is the story of my baker, the meanest cat from old Chicago town.

Like you made. Other things just make you swear and curse. When you're chewing on life's gristle, that grumble, give a whistle.

0: trust her, for she's touched your perfect body with her mind.
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